talking. I heard Papa tell Mama, let that boy boogie woogie. 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

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Here she comes on me, the Black Widow. Stud Spider.

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1: Ah, yeah. This happens on the block.
2: You wanna be a cowboy?
1: Damn.
2: Hey, Mike, get your guns and meet me in the back right now.
1: Olehi. Yeah. Everyone.

chunks of you will sit down to seals, blubber rich in morning. I'll mash you up, yes, I know it's a lot of a way, but it's fair to say.

0: Hey, Joe.
1: What do you mean, Joe? My name's Roy.
0: Well, come here, Roy, and get groovy. You been uptown?
1: No, I ain't been uptown, but I've been around.
0: You mean to say you ain't been uptown?
1: No, I ain't been uptown. What's up?

Hi. No doubt if you're getting into this album for the first time, you're already familiar with the introductions on Volumes 1 and 2. Well, Volume 3 offers you some interesting rhythms for rock, jazz, fusion, and music scoring for film. Now with the help of one of Hollywood's top studio drummers, let's get into

In 1956, I asked my music teacher if there was anything like this album on the market. He said no, but thought it was a fantastic idea. Today, some major companies have machines that can electronically simulate drums as far as a few basic feels and a tempo control. But to me, there's still some definite negatives about them. To begin with, they range from $100 up. The style of feels are dated, and you still can't program them to give you a drum fill going into a chorus or out of a verse. And so, the album for songwriting, practicing, or playing any song on any instrument.

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0: 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Divine intervention. That's how we do it.
1: Yeah.
0: Late night hype. With you till 5 a.m. Mac B Dog in the house with the Quantum Collective. We putting it down. Know what I'm saying?
1: Yeah.
0: It's not easy being breezy.
1: Yeah.

0: plenty. 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
1: Plenty more.
0: When she wants plenty, she gets.